me into the trees. 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
1: Hey everybody, Lady Luck here, and we're celebrating America's 250th birthday. Now all summer long, I'm going to be

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We don't believe the hype.

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1: You're late, I'm already here. Talk to me.
2: You will have visual confirmation of your mark in the next 10 minutes.

bitch a hijack. Why your nigga flexing like he me ain't even like that? Bitch mistake my newest pinky ring for an ice pack. Shorty keep on damn requesting me about some Snapchat. I don't even like rats, invested into mice traps. 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

As long as the sun will shine and the flowers grow, rivers sparkle and the soft winds blow. With our hearts full of love and smiles on our face, there's still hope to turn the world into a better place. Better place. Better place.